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0: 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Come out to Ajat Entertainment. 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All run network. 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
3: 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I shook it, blew into it, and nothing happened. 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
7: 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It's Alios, the Real Bond Community Development Association.

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1: country people the ember motion and don't finally land on time for your hustle to finally pay. Cashier, the ultimate money spinning machine. They take you to the next level for this Ember month, eh? With the Ember winning galore. First of all, make I let you know about the Independence Day cash out. 66 people now you go chop a better money inside 1 week. Double winning cash pot safe day as a cashier go they make a new billionaire every

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2: No, my pen has stopped.
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2: Oh, your favorite pen?
3: Yes. Last term, my pen died in an exam. I shook it, blew into it, and nothing happened. Then, the invigilator handed me a Big Crystal.
2: Wow, it flows smoothly.
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0: November 6, 1965.
2: First Saturday in here.
0: Say, Ben, sir.
1: Yes.
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0: Can you give me a come on. Am I paying you? What is it all?
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0: Hello,
2: Scorpion. 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
0: Oh, you thought it didn't do?
1: Thought it didn't do only the bear, okay, say my case, eh?
0: But you bought it then, though, come out,
1: okay, like you are for you. 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
0: this is therapy 90 machine from Germany, Japan, and China.
1: Ten bag best selling in London.
0: Ten bag best selling was on this. Book bente nice song. Lo jok bikbe. 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Every week.
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0: 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Le man was hospital. Eti ni date.
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0: 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Ele ama import ni. Only 1,750,000.
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1: ah ma lo
0: ba won ti won they are what they are business oriented and that technology experience is there
1: meta le gbe dani
0: be ni
1: nti se foju
0: oju
1: hello 330
0: it is for
1: I want
0: to my dad, the owner of your telephone. Life on a clown. If the person said, I'm
1: not going to be a shop,
0: who shall learn the answer?
1: That was a number.
0: This therapy 90.
1: Yes,
0: a number 08.
1: Emma Bell and Cato Jamuju. The Totty is a backmaker.
0: Ben,
1: a bit of a king can go call him Ottoni.
0: Dottoni.
1: At the Jagaban Therapy.
0: Jagaban.
1: Hey, let's run
0: therapy 90. This therapy 90 machine.
1: Your name?
0: But my name is Jerry Gold. Oh, come on, Shani Mowow. Ah. 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Te ba ti ba n gbe gala 4389
1: once again
0: 080 34 84 43 89 Let us see.
1: Nico
0: 080
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0: 34
1: Yes.
0: 84
1: Yes. 43 Agency
0: 89
1: Oh yeah.
0: 080 34 84 84 43 89
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0: Update you na na na I do
1: Lola Epa the commissioner of RAT. 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

0: 24/7.
1: Oh no, my pen has stopped.
2: Here, you can borrow my favorite pen, the Big Crystal Original.
1: Oh, your favorite pen?
2: Yes. Last term, my pen died in an exam. I shook it, blew into it, and nothing happened. Then, the invigilator handed me a Big Crystal.
1: Wow, it flows smoothly.
2: And writes up to 3 kilometers. That's why I trust it.
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0: 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chisu pinches
1: olora cement hello jari
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1: Here, you can borrow my favorite pen, the Big Crystal Original.
0: Oh, your favorite pen?
1: Yes. Last term, my pen died in an exam. I shook it, blew into it, and nothing happened. Then, the invigilator handed me a Big Crystal.
0: Wow, it flows smoothly.
1: And writes up to 3 kilometers. That's why I trust it.
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0: Atisu, Apo Yahweh, Asisi, Apo Yahweh, Lola Lumada, Enki Oma Zizi Atisu, Onila, Omo Ko Yae, And Bozeri Nenu, Asanti Wa Awa Amkale, Bena No Kukuri, Abibo Bani
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0: my pen has stopped.
1: Here, you can borrow my favorite pen, the Big Crystal Original.
0: Oh, your favorite pen?
1: Yes. Last term, my pen died in an exam. I shook it, blew into it, and nothing happened. Then, the invigilator handed me a Big Crystal.
0: Wow, it flows smoothly.
1: And writes up to 3 kilometers. That's why I trust it.
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3: 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A belly. 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We pay a jodun wa to do ye. So papa ma ayo. 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It's Alios Real Bond Community Development Association. 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Oh, see? Tony, are you ready?
4: Baba, share, not a job Monday. Come on, free weekend. You want to battle like a sad book, let your noon. Oh, what? Bad! 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
6: Morning is with Lipton Tea. 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

0: 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When I go see what it happen, now they see me by this time. Now special edition. Ever reach quarter hour on top this Ogbonge radio station. What will carry come this very evening? When I go here, where you balance for Nila Timba Boa Bayi. Hello, I'm you, Gigi. 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Now, Lewa 13 Boa. Ani alejo ni role tini kini won gbe wa ibo gan pato la nlo gbogbo na le ma gbo ba se ntesi waju lori eto. Waiting at the talk, we say I get some guests inside studio this very evening. Waiting they carry come, Everreach Global. Waiting they carry come. Wanna stand by when I go to hear us as we move. And remember, now waiting go benefit you. You don't benefit me, sir, when we say I dey here. That now why go benefit you, sir, when we say they listen at this very evening. I greet you now. How na dey this very evening?
1: Good evening.
0: Una voice is dey low.
1: We dey fine. Oh,
0: na. You be like say the rain went for this evening. With ever reach. With ever reach, you na suppose dey ginger. You na no suppose shake.
1: Drink small. Na so.
0: Una don yopi small.
1: Na yopi
0: yopi na una carry come.
1: Yes.
0: All right. Una name. Nigerians won't hear una name.
2: My name na Innocent Augustine.
0: Innocent Augustine.
2: I'm an ambassador for Everreach Global Limited.
0: Everreach Global Limited. Oga, you say, wait, because I know this face. I say, wait, this face carry reach where Everreach is.
1: Naso.
0: What did they happen? Your name, sir?
1: My name na Frank Francis.
0: Okay. Frank Francis, double F.
1: Yes.
0: So, which one be this Everreach Global Limited? We hear say now, are they here Yopi, I see they wonder, which one be this Yopi? Because I know say one person, they grow old, and the person be like, say, he still a ginger, they will talk to the person, they Yopi. What will they Yopi this evening?
2: Everreach Global Limited is a company where they help people to maintain their health. So, we get a this product we call Yopi stem cell.
0: Yopi stem cell.
2: And dietary supplement.
0: Okay.
2: So this product now to help you make you look good.
0: For wellness. Okay.
2: For rejuvenation of your body.
0: Okay.
2: For repelling of your damaged cells.
0: Wow.
2: For replenish of your age cells. For the any kind of body, where our body do you?
0: You get our body, the two person.
2: So this
0: person package and for body.
2: If the person no body go now, nah, body go tell and now. Nah,
0: hey,
2: now nah, test now nah, try and we convince the person.
0: That one be saying I bang jim jim them.
2: Nah, go bonus.
0: Go bonus. Oga Francis, what did they happen?
1: Nah, so
0: tell us more about this.
1: Especially the way two of us they smile, they laugh.
0: They
1: because say with the Yopi lies.
0: Hey,
1: anybody when they take this our product, your body go be like say even if you are 80 before, it go be like say now 40 years. Because the product go make you day younger.
0: Because I don't know you now, you go down reach 20 years.
1: Uh-huh.
0: And since I know you now, so you not the old.
2: You know they change.
0: You know they change. What happened?
2: Now the work of Yopi.
1: Now the work of
0: Yopi. Now this Yopi.
1: This very product, it they help. Whether you old or whether you young, apart from children where they below 5 years, anybody above 5 years can drink it. So age people, young people, people with different kind of ailment that they take this one, you know, they work, try Yopi. You go help, you go see how your body will change.
0: Herbal then?
1: Nah, herbal.
0: 100%.
1: Chemical, no day inside. There's no chemical inside. Everything. You know, say, God bless us where we say we'll be Nigeria, we'll be Africa.
0: Africa.
1: The problem what we get, we say, we'll never get people where they look into some things where God give us as herbs. Something day Nigeria, something day Africa. So, this very company, Everreach Global Limited, don't get ogbenge scientists. We go look into this.
0: Then go touch light.
1: Touch light.
0: Okay.
1: Come bring this better supplement where we say if you drink them, you go no, you your body go tell you say you drink
0: something. They talk say they know they tell blind man say they fall. Go see now.
1: Something where they you, as you wear this watch right, no if you use a mirror they look at now.
0: Okay.
1: You they see them. You as you they take them, you they see the work.
0: So
1: you
0: go they feel them. We hear say when I get seen a seminar, been a when I want open a particular office this weekend.
1: Yes,
0: tell us more about that.
2: Average Global get don't come in, but come find seat sedan.
0: Hey,
2: so now, Saturday now by 10 a.m.
0: Oh, this very Saturday,
3: this very Saturday,
0: Saturday when we say we this
2: Saturday,
0: next tomorrow,
2: we sleep now, wake up, can't sleep again, wake up.
0: Your people shake it,
2: we go shake it, but I'm gonna say something enter.
0: So, like what time and waiting be the venue? Where be the venue exactly?
1: The venue now for Shebi, you know, Mokola.
0: Mokola na popular. Heart of Ibadan.
1: Na heart of Ibadan be that. When you get to Mokola roundabout, just a stone throw from there. What's it called? Now this veterinary.
0: Veterinary.
1: Is a popular place in Mokola.
0: Yeah.
1: Once you call veterinary, everybody knows veterinary. Direct opposite that veterinary.
0: So if you they come from Mokola, you pass on Kujo. You go enter veterinary.
1: Yes.
0: Now there go happen.
1: Opposite the veterinary, there is a plaza there, God's Miracle Plaza. That's where the thing. As far as you reach veterinary, you go they hear the happenings.
0: You go they feel them.
1: So once you don't reach the veterinary, you go there, they hear the noise. You go they happen by Saturday morning.
0: So apart from wellness, where your people do, what we feel point at?
2: Money
1: the inside.
2: Ever reach the give money, if they change person pocket.
0: You go change person pockets.
2: The cancel of the pocket, not go see the person.
0: You go change person life as well.
2: You go change person life. As you join this company, come through, they promote their business. Your financial story go change.
0: Hi, it go change.
2: Now, so every Tuesday, 9 UP day, change people life. Then they pay their distributors every Tuesday. So anybody will join this business. Every Tuesday, you're going to cash out. You're not going to wait to end of the month. Every week.
1: Every week, Tuesday.
0: So, what you mean would they expect that tomorrow? Which set of people would expect, for Saturday, which set of people would expect for this very event?
2: Would expect papa, mama, housewife, youth copper, anybody who want extra income. You want to say, this work, why they do? I'm not one quit too. But I need something where I go add, make I support my business, make I support to the
0: side hustle,
2: because if you depend in this country now, you say only one
0: The person don't finish.
2: If you only person wait no one road, no.
0: Car.
2: So if you come on Saturday, what you expect that after that Saturday your story go change?
0: Okay, so, that very day, I won't know if we go get like. Healthcare, maybe all this machine when we say they check somebody free of charge. I be get those when we say go come, maybe when I get special thing when we say when I won't give them that very day, or I don't know, maybe when I get any side
1: attraction
0: when we say when I won't add that day to ginger people to come.
1: As you be say now, our company now they promote, we they also promote many things.
0: Okay,
1: now that very day. We'll be saying on Saturday, tomorrow, after tomorrow. The first 40 people will go come enter there.
0: First 40 people first when we say go there. First 40
1: will go enter there, write their name, go sit down. The company is giving them one bottle of the UOP stem cell.
0: First 40 people will reach there.
1: First 40 people.
0: Which time will they talk now? Which time?
1: 10 o'clock.
0: 10 o'clock for morning.
1: 10 o'clock.
0: Anybody when we say enter by
1: enter
0: 10 o'clock,
1: by 10,
0: write your name down.
1: Go sit down for up. You don't get one product. Now the waiting the company they give.
0: So what do we expect again apart
1: and
0: from
1: after,
0: that?
1: Apart from that, we get other things. We go check your body. No waiting they do you.
0: How much I can pay for that
1: one? No, they pay any money.
0: Free. Hey.
1: And that day, you know, say the product now 15,000 they sell them for market. But that day, because say would they open the business for Ibadan, would they sell them 10,000?
0: Wow.
1: Anybody will enter there that day, you go buy them for 10,000.
0: You don't finish. So the phone number when we say people they call, they're very important.
1: Okay.
0: Which number people feel call to locate that very day?
1: Okay.
0: Tell us the number when we say people feel call and give us that address very well. For those when we say they come from Sango side, where they go stop. Those when we say they come from Mokola side, where they go stop that very day. Which number people feel begin call now? All right, no.
1: The
0: go.
1: Number where they go call for that day, if you know no route.
0: If from now, they feel begin call the number.
1: If they begin, they call
0: yes,
1: now.
0: For directions.
1: For direction. Now
0: 091 091 33 33 18 18 30 30 67 67. I mean, help us call that number once again.
4: 091 091 33 33 18 18 30 30 67 67. The second number, if you know, okay, maybe the first one no go.
0: Okay,
4: you call another number. We'll be saying at 090 090 22 22 99 99 99 again 99 16 16.
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4: 090 090 22 22 99 99 99 again 99 16 16.
0: There are people when we say they come from UI or Joe Songo, where they go stop?
4: Now that's very veterinary. Now they go stop.
0: That veterinary, they go come cross over to this side.
4: Cross over to the other side.
0: Those one we say they come from Mokola, they go now pass the same on veterinary. Kujo.
4: Once you pass on Kujo, you stop for veterinary.
0: Now there,
4: you don't do.
0: You don't. Okay, all right.
4: Go they see dance. Everything they happen.
0: Everything
4: there.
0: Go they happen that very day. All right, your parting shots in 30 seconds. Your parting shots.
2: Please don't make you no die. Solution don't there.
0: Make you no die, solution done day. All right, now so you go be when I go see the here tomorrow to tell us more about Everreach Global Limited. Yeah. All right, my name is Victor Pius Azubike. I'm gonna enjoy the rest of my day.
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0: leadership training session aimed at equipping leaders with youth-centric purposes on the path of fulfilling their divine ordinations.
1: Esther got it correctly. She got it right. She stood up. If I die, I die.
0: Come on board with the exceptional servant of God, John Adeyeboju, and lead with great grace and excellence by the grace of God.
2: Precious Lord, lead me on.
3: Open your Bibles with me to the book of 1 Kings, chapter 19, verses 19 down to 21. 1 Kings 19 to 21. So he departed from there and found Elisha, the son of Shaphat, who was plowing with 12 yoke of oxen before him, and was with the 12th. Then Elijah passed by him and threw his mantle on him. And he left the oxen and ran after Elijah and said, please, let me kiss my father and my mother, and then I will follow you. And he said to him, go back again, for what have I done to you? Verse 21. So Elisha turned back from him and took a yoke of oxen and slaughtered them and boiled their flesh, using the oxen's equipment, and gave it to the people. And they ate. Then he arose and followed Elijah and became his servant. Sank at stardom. I want to begin by saying that restricting emergence to youth is possible. That is, restricting or just limiting the emergence of leaders to youth is very plausible. The concept, however, transcends age and gender. You will discover that the first servant that we examined in the other episode, we assume he was a young man, but here is Elisha, that Elijah has come to anoint by the leading of the Holy Spirit. He was not, or is not, a young man. The first servant was a successful businessman. I'm talking of Elisha rather. He is a successful businessman, a CEO of his own company, a merchant farmer, yet he left all to become Elijah's servant. He did not just follow, but he also served his master dedicatedly all the days of his life. By human rating, Elisha was not in the class of Elijah. Listen to me very well. Elisha controls 12 yoke of oxen, while the prophets walked barefooted. Yet, Elisha knew the difference between affluence and influence. Elisha knew the difference between affluence and influence. He did not only surrender himself to be made or to become a steward. He became loyal to Elijah, regardless of physical status that anyone can attest to. However, how emerging leaders or the future leader or promising leaders are sinking today for the failure of the test of loyalty is very, very alarming, very, very questionable, worrisome. Sincere and dedicated followership should culminate in prominence and emergence into your own allotted person in kingdom matter, in matter of leadership. It does not have to be as a successor to the leader under whom God is making you or training you. That's the mistake we make in so many cases. We assume that once we are serving under a leader, is automatically becoming an asset for us to succeed in. That is not so. So that is the reason why today so many of the future promising leaders are not faithful, are not committed to serving under a leader. Once they see a signal that maybe they may not be given the opportunity to succeed the man, they become faint-hearted. And that's what happened to first servant of Elijah, he was not committed to the service. The reason for doing so, nobody knows. But what we know is the fact that in matter of destiny, in matter of prominence, in matter of purpose, he is nowhere to be found. Except that he was sent to look for the rain. In the first message we have explored, nowhere in the scriptures is any reference made to this servant. I assume that if he were to be faithful, maybe Elisha would not have been anointed in the long run. Again, I want to remind you, every individual is replaceable. So do your task and do it diligently under the leader that God has put you. Again, in prominence and emergence, I want to say that it is not compulsory that you succeed your leader, but everyone has a task, has an allotted portion in kingdom matter. Ruth would not have had a family, become an ancestor of Jesus, and had a old book of the Bible written after her name, even a Gentile, if she did not follow Naomi. Following or followership is not slavery. It's not that you are taken for granted. It's not that you are being taken advantage of. No. It's a preparation for your own appearance. And as you have examined in the past episodes, that is the matter of faithfulness. If you are not faithful in following, in committing yourself to the task that God has given you under your leader, your own person will not come forth. Jesus said, if you have not been faithful in what is another man's, who will give you what is your own? So this young man that happened to be the first fruit, the first servant following Elijah, was faint-hearted. He was not committed. He was not faithful, as it were. Are you an associate to a leader? Serve him as if your life depends on that. Should the marriage union be viewed as a service unto the law, there will be no chaos in many homes today. No. As a wife, you are expected to be loyal to the leadership of God under your husband. It is by doing so that God is bringing you to the limelight. Many today who are global vigor by virtue of destiny are not attaining to that, because they are not faithful. I charge you again, do not allow the spirit of faint-heartedness to deprive you of your own portion, allotted portion, in matter of destiny. Another issue that usually limit people, that sink people, even at stardom, in matter of destiny is choice. Choice is important to your emergence. Why Elisha followed Elijah to emerge, the initial servant stayed and defect. The first sons of Jesse followed Saul, as we have seen before. They followed Saul and they separated their destinies. David followed his father and emerged as the star of Jesse. His encounter with Goliath marked the beginning of his stardom. The battle did not leave the young shepherd the same. No subsequent battle was a failure to David after his experience, the first experience, because he was committed faithfully to serving his father at the expense of following Saul. His rising or his rise as Israel's second king became evident from the day that he conquered Goliath. What was the indicator? What made it so? What helped him to attain that prominence as God has ordained for him? No subsequent battle was a failure after that experience. His rise as the second Israel king became evident from that day on. The indicator, making, faithfulness, loyalty, the choice of the kind of leader that he wanted to follow. He was not faint-hearted at all. He could weather any storm by the grace of God as long as it provides the opportunity for him to serve. So as I'm bringing this message to our close, how committed are you under the leader that God has brought you? What kind of service can you endure? Is there anything that your spirit does not resonate with and that is not according to the leading or the guidance of the Holy Spirit? Are you choosing? For David, as long as the opportunity is presented for him to serve, he could go anyway, he could go any distance in serving the master. So I'm challenging you under God today again, as I'm bringing this message to our close. Be committed to your service. Be faithful. Make a right choice. Don't be faint-hearted. Don't be slothful. Sometimes, the duration of training seems to be deceiving, as it were. We would think that maybe we'll be there for long. Majority of us who have gone through the early stage of life, we can testify to this. When we are under our parents, usually, we are always in a hurry, in the haste, to see that we grow up and leave home. Because to us, the kind of tasks and assignments being given by our parents are burdensome. But when the time comes that we reach adulthood and leave home, you will see that there are other sides of life. The freedom that you are looking for, you will get it and you will become tired of it. So for David, he endured the service. He waited to be made. He made a right choice. He was not faint-hearted. He was not slothful to work. So I charge you under God, be committed to that leader. Even if he's wicked, learning these principles under God, God will not leave you unattended to. God will not abandon you. He will not deprive you of the allotment that he has assigned for you even before the beginning of the world. I encourage you, learn from the first servant of Elijah. By every standard, he's supposed to be the successor of this man. But because he was faint-hearted, what is the reason? Nobody knows. But he could not gather strength to endure difficulties, challenges of learning, training under a leader. So his destiny was shipwrecked. Nobody knows anything about him again after this experience. But look at Elisha. He succeeded Elijah. He became great. He got double portion of the anointing of his master. He did excellently. He did beyond what Elijah did. I charge you, as I bring this message to a close, if you will become what God has ordained for you to become, there is need for you to be mindful of the choice you make.

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on Wednesday, Lago Meso Ross Mejila, Night of Vengeance, or Friday in the air. 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

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finally pay. Cashier, the ultimate money spinning machine. They take you to the next level for this Ember month, eh? With the Ember winning galore. First of all,

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0: Oh, yeah, it's in Dasi Bang, sir.
1: 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Oh, actually, they are working with me. I'm coming.
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0: 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Be to 75%,
1: tell by 100.
0: 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Thank you, sir. 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